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mass psychosis madness becomes the norm in a society. 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

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They like to listen to the best music. So wherever there's a DJ that is

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Can't find a man. We are trying to move the cover. You don't see the man undercover. Cinema non da cava. Pull with the cava.

sad-eyed pearl and drop lips, glancing pierced through rider men, spoke hushed and frailing hips. Her old eyes skim and creasing lips, the tear falls as she describes approaching death with a yearning heart, with pride and no despise. Arches flow as she recounts her favorite word of token.

stars in one night. 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The earth from your face, from your eyes, looks like a groovy place. Keeps me smiling like a

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Step out, know that I find that vibe. 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

0: score. 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Still in my zone on my P's and Q's. Trying to pre for the chrome cause they squeeze and shoot. You them gangster bugs in below. G's and U's. Morning shots and the greasy spoons. Ain't talking coffee but they jumping for it. Tribal here so know that they're chief in view. And ain't much round here cause it's actually horrid. Look for the love cause we don't come for it. Used to the hype but ain't giving that time. Cause I'm more than lit with this girl by my side so.
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Where a lot of people will hear the sound and assume it's just a wobble baseline or something, and that it will get quite stereotypical and then start saying things.

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2: In any period, a composer tends to use his resources. Nowadays, we have all the resources of recording and artificially produced sound of various kinds, and the composers are using it.

Which is on, which is on, which is on, which is on, which is on, which is on, which is on, which is on, which is on, which is on, which is on, which is on, which is on, which is on, which is on, which is on, which is on, which is on, which is on, which is on, which is on, which is on, which is on, which is on, which is on, which is on, which is on, which is on, which is on, which is on, which is on, which is on, which is on, which is on, which is on, which is on, which is on, which is on, which is on, which is on, which is on, which is on, which is on, which is on, which is on, which is on, 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is on, which is on, which is on, which is on, which is on, which is on, which is on, which is on, which is on, which is on, which is on, which is on, which is on, which is on, which is on, which is on, which is on, which is on, which is on, which is on, which is on, which is on, which is on, which is on, which is on, which is on, which is on, which is on, which is on, which is on, which is on, 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

0: production, man. 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And if we being honest, are the wickedest DJ upon the planet. Hey, watch it, man. Silent killer. Give it to them.
1: Silent killer. Real killer.

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